0: 열심히 있지.
1: We have to save people from danger.
2: Excuse me, sir. May I help you?
1: Is anyone in danger? Oh! No! I have to save her from danger! I got you, bad guy! Oh, what are you doing?
2: 상처라!
3: Oh, 미워! I was going to ask you to marry me, but suddenly, this guy appeared!
4: Huh? Oh! Oh! Oh! Sorry! I'm so sorry!
3: It's okay. Let's go.
4: 멍사.
1: 안녕하세요. Is anyone in danger?
3: 아유,
1: 아유, I have to save him from danger.
3: 아유,
1: 아유, Hey, stay away from him. Don't steal his cash.
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7: Yes, I am.
2: Don't worry. I'll take you home.
1: Wow, you're a good police officer.
2: Come with us.
1: Okay.
2: This is your house, right?
7: Right. Thank you. Bye.
1: Bye.
8: Bye. 내가 나 무득이야! 무득이야!
1: Let me catch him. You take care of her.
2: Okay.
8: 아이고, 아이고.
1: Stop! Stop right there! Stop! Stop! Stop! I got you!
2: Here's your Batman!
8: 경찰관님들, 고마워서 어째?
9: It's our job!
10: 두 분 오늘 정말 큰 활약 해주셨습니다.
1: Yeah, we saved people from danger. My dream came true.
2: So did mine.
10: 앞으로도 경찰의 마음으로 시민을 위해, 정의를 위해 힘써주십시오.

0: Good job, guys!
1: Sunday's playtime! 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Hello, police officer!
2: Hello!
1: I am a police officer who saves people from danger!
2: Help!
3: Huh? What's up?
2: There's a big snake here. I'm scared.
3: Huh? Move over. I'll get it.
4: Hiya! Hwa-la!
2: I got it!
1: Wow!
3: You're safe now.
2: Thank you, officer. Thank you.
3: Huh? What's up?
5: Pungamon and a bad guy are fighting! And Pungamon

0: I'm a police officer! Stay away from him! A police officer?
1: Oh, thanks, officer.
0: You're welcome. 우와, 친구들! 경찰관님 아주 멋지죠? 우리 친구들은 나중에 뭐가 되고 싶어요? 썬데이에게 알려주세요. 그럼 see you next time. Bye!
2: Mr. Red's message.
3: Hey guys, check this out. Today, Sunday and I became police officers.
0: My pleasure.
3: Is anyone in danger?
4: No!
3: I have to save her from danger. I have to save him from danger.
5: Let me catch him.
3: A thief stole a bag from an old lady and ran away. I had to catch him. Yes, I caught him. I saved people from danger.

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1: You'll most likely have to attend the additional workshop this year, right?
2: A. I used to attend the career fair. B. It will be held in the Nippy Hotel. C. Actually, I can take it online.
3: Number 12.
4: Noah has been transferred to a new branch, hasn't he?
3: A.
1: It is transported across the country.
3: B.
1: The headquarter in Gyro.
3: C.
1: I think it was Michelle.
3: Number 13.
1: Sales for the first quarter have risen, haven't they?
3: A.
4: The advertisement was attractive.
3: B.
4: She is the sales representative.
3: C.
4: At the end of the fiscal year.
3: Number 14.
2: The interview of the recruits is ongoing, isn't it?
3: A.
1: It's already been finished.
3: B.
1: Interviewers are all experts in their field.
3: C.
1: The additional recruitment program.
3: Number 15.
4: I think our company will expand our businesses into other countries next year, don't you?
3: A.
1: I'll extend the deadline.
3: B.
1: I transferred from Sydney to Melbourne.
3: C.
1: I hope so. It's about time.
3: Number 16.
1: This clothing comes in many different colors, right?
3: A.
2: Not that I know of.
3: B.
2: Here's the travel brochure.
3: C.
2: I used to work at a clothing store.
3: Number 17.
4: You have a budget proposal, don't you?
3: A.
1: I propose changing the policy of the company.
3: B.
1: It's in my drawers.
3: C.
1: I don't think I can budget carefully.
3: Number 18.
1: You've bought a new car recently, haven't you?
3: A.
4: No, I decided to repair mine instead.
3: B.
4: Would you like to drive to the airport?
3: C.
4: You can download the instruction.
3: Number 19.
2: The project you are in charge of was finished, wasn't it?
3: A.
1: Place the seats and projection equipment.
3: B.
1: Yes, the day before yesterday.
3: C.
1: He has finished his work.
3: Number 20.
4: You are already registered in the book club, aren't you?
3: A.
1: Yes, since last year.
3: B.
1: The bookstore opens at 9 o'clock.
3: C.
1: The Lakeman Publisher.
0: 자, 어떻습니까, 여러분들? 한번 확인해 보도록 하겠습니다. 집중하시고요.
1: You'll most likely have to attend the additional workshop this year, right?
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